O Lord, God of truth, I praise you. O Lord, holy and true, I worship you. O Lord, my Redeemer, how wonderful you are. O Lord of hosts, you who sees the mind and heart, I praise you. O Lord of hosts, you who tries the mind and heart, I exalt you. O Lord, the portion of my inheritance, I love you. O Lord, you are my fortress. Thank you, Lord. O Lord, you are the lifter of my head. Thank you, my God. O Lord, you cover yourself with light as with a garment. I thank you. O Lord, you have delivered my eyes from tears. You are wonderful. O my Father, I adore you. O you who live in the heavens, I exalt you. Our Judge, I bow down before you.

0: get this by the ministry to come into your lives. So as we come in, let me begin with prayer, with a wonderful blessing that the Lord is bestowing upon your lives. So Lord, we thank you, Lord, at this time, Father, for many that have come, Lord, from 210 nations into Nithya Velicham at this time, Lord. Father, we thank you for your wonderful blessings in which you have, Lord Jesus, assigned your people, Lord, even as they have gathered, even as they have joined, Lord, many things that you have, Lord Jesus, in store for them to be blessed, Lord, before the end of this evening, Lord, even as, Lord Jesus, you are preparing their hearts, Lord, even as they are open, Lord Jesus, to the will of the Holy Spirit to take place in their lives, Lord, as you are touching them and setting them free, Lord, even before the end of this very segment, Lord, oh God, with the word that you are preparing, Lord Jesus, and the Bible studies that is going to come forth, and even through the worship time, Lord, that you are the handmaidens of the Lord, Lord Jesus, even as Sister Karuna, Sister Grace, and also Sister Dolly and myself, Lord, into it, and the very poem that you have prepared also, Lord Jesus, from Sister Mary Thangalingam, Lord, who is going to come and share it also, Father. So we thank you, Lord, for every one of them that are going to come, and also the words of wisdom that are going to be shared, Lord, as they come in, Lord, and bring forth the word, Lord, for the second segment, Lord, even as I share the first word, Lord. So we thank you for being with me as well, Father, by the very way, Lord, that you have instilled upon my heart to share about the very Holy Spirit that you have given, Lord, without which we cannot, Lord Jesus, pursue your kingdom, do your ministry. Whatever that you have bestowed upon this side of the world for us to carry on is only through the power and the embodiment and the empowerment of the power of the Holy Spirit upon our lives and upon the church and upon your people. So we thank you for that, Lord. And we thank you, Lord, for the second message that is going to come from Sister Arundhati. And following that, Lord, the 1 hour Bible study that is going to come from Brother Pastor from the Bible study that's going to come from Brother Simon Stanley, Lord, all the way from India. And the last of all, Lord, we have the message from also Pastor Anton Rasanayam, all the way from Scarborough, Ontario as well. We thank you, Lord, for every one of them that are coming and joining, Lord. Every one of them that have prepared their hearts, Lord, to come and minister to you. Be with them, lead them and guide them, Lord, and fill them with the power of your Holy Spirit, even as they come, Lord, and share, Lord Jesus, what you have bestowed upon. And fill them, Lord, with the anointing power of the Holy Spirit as they share it with the people. And we thank you, Lord, for the many blessings, Lord, even as the people that have joined at this time, Lord. Not only, Lord, that they would be hearers, but doers of the word, Lord. Oh, Father, give them a heart, Lord, to be receptive, Lord, and to bring forth much fruit in their lives, Lord, to bring much growth in their lives, Lord, as you are, Lord, wooing by the power of your Holy Spirit upon towards you, Lord Jesus. And now I pray, Lord, for the many needs that they are representing, Father. May it be, Lord, emotionally, physically, mentally, however they might be, Lord, you are able to, Lord Jesus, completely take care of that. You are the one, Lord, who said, come unto me, all ye that labor and are heavy laden, and I will give you rest. And they will enter into that place of the quietness, and in confidence will thy strength be. You have said that also, Lord, even as your word has bring forth, Lord, and be still and know that I am God, you have said, Lord Jesus, also in Psalm 46, verse 10. Lord, all these promises are yea and amen in Christ Jesus. And I thank you for that blessing that you have been blessing them, Lord, and opening their hearts of understanding and their, Lord Jesus, eyes of understanding also, Lord, to receive what you have, Lord, for the rest of the segment, Lord, and the rest of the blessing that comes through Nithya Velicham, I pray in Jesus' name. Amen and amen. At this time, I would like to go into the segment or the Nithya Velicham's program. And we have, first of all, Sister Karuna waiting to come and minister to us with a beautiful song and also pray before that. So we will invite her. Sister Karuna, we naangali poludu alaikka pohurum. Avar vandu jabithu oru paadalai paaduvar. 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God bless you.
1: God bless you too, sister.
0: Amen.
1: Amen. 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

0: Yes, Lord, you have said in your word, Lord, eye hath not seen, ear hath not heard, neither has it entered into the heart of man, but God has prepared for them that love God and are called according to his purposes. And your purposes are what, Lord? You have even said again, Lord, in Romans 8:28, for all those, Lord Jesus, that love you, Lord, for all things work together for good to them that love God and are called according to his purposes. So, Lord, these are the promises of God. When we come, Lord Jesus, and we look up to you, Lord, oh, Father, that you will not, Jesus, never leave us nor forsake us, Lord. You are always with us, Lord. You hold us our hands and walk together with us, Lord Jesus, because you know where our heart is, Lord, because our position is Christ, in Christ, Lord. We are seated together in the heavenly places with Christ, even at this very moment, Lord. Yes, we call unto you in your name, Lord Jesus. That is our very position in Christ. So I, Lord Jesus, bring forth, Lord, every one of the persons, Lord, that you have brought, Lord, at this very moment, Lord. Even as Sister Subha is, Lord Jesus, hosting this program, Lord, as you're leading and guiding her and being with her, Lord, and anointing her accordingly. And also thank you for all those that have joined already, Lord, and worshipped and praised you, Lord, for Sister Grace, who had come and joined us, and Sister Dolly, who had prayed also, Lord Jesus, and sung. Lord, thank you for all their worship and their adoration and their praises that had gone on before you, Lord. And Lord, we thank you, Father, Lord, even as all the workers that are lined up, Lord, to come and bring forth your word, Lord, as their lips, Lord, as the servants of the Lord come and open up their mouths, you will fill them, you said. You will speak through them, Lord Jesus. And we thank you for that, Lord, for the word that is going to, Lord Jesus, now resonate into the hearts and lives of people, oh God, as you are opening their hearts and their eyes of understanding, Lord, that this is nothing but the work of the Holy Spirit that is going on into the nations of the world, 210 nations and many, even the radio stations that are joining, Lord Jesus, to bring forth the very powerful word of the living God. So, Lord, that is nothing, Lord Jesus, that you have said to us, Lord. That is nothing impossible with you. When your word goes forth, Lord, it is sharper than a two-edged sword, and it will not return towards void, but accomplish the thing it which was sent to. That is also your promise, Lord. So we, Lord, look up to you, Lord, as you are doing this work even at this right time moment, Lord Jesus. And Lord, I pray, Lord Jesus, for the hearers, as the listeners, Lord, they would not only, Lord, bring forth, Lord, according to the percentage have talked about, but they would bring 100% fruit in their lives, Lord. Not be only hearers and listeners, but Lord, doers of the word, Lord, even as you find that place of, Lord, work of Calvary, working and moving and doing the work of Calvary upon their hearts and lives for growth, Lord. Father, Lord, the word, Lord, that comes into us, Lord Jesus, is a work that goes on in our hearts and our lives and our spirits, as the Holy Spirit allows us to move in your direction, to Lord, only to grow in the way you want us to be, Lord, just as much you created in us in your image, Lord. You want us to become like you, Lord Jesus, more and more, Lord, in our daily lives, Lord, that we will know how to divide the word in our lives, how to obey the word in our lives, how to even to please the Lord and himself only through the guidance of the Holy Spirit, that when Lord, that is why, Lord, even chastisement is allowed sometimes because of the Lord chides us, because he loves us, that he wants to, Lord, correct us and reprove us and keep us in the right way of his ways to keep us only accountable with you and to live the life that he has called us in spirit and in truth, that we will worship and only in holiness and righteousness that we will walk in the spirit. So we thank you for that, Lord. And Lord, even as you're working, Lord, moving, Lord, touching, Lord, the hearers at this time, Father, listeners, Lord, even as they have joined, oh God, you're touching them from the crown of their head to the soles of their feet. You're healing them, Lord Jesus, and the move of the spirit that is now working on them, Lord, at this very moment, oh God, and doing, Lord, the work of Calvary alone can do it, Lord Jesus. It is the finished work of Calvary. There is nothing more to add, nothing, nothing more to subtract. It is all done. It is finished. And that is all we have to believe and receive it in the name of Jesus. As you are, Lord Jesus, coming into their spiritual well-being, Lord Jesus, drawing them closer to you, Lord, just as much, Lord, you are healing their mental, physical, emotional, Lord, shortcomings or whatever they might be feeling at this time, Lord, You are able to, Lord, completely, Lord Jesus, heal them 100%. You are the God who said, Lord, not only the God of salvation, but you are only a healer, oh God, because you prayed both, Lord Jesus, of those entities on the cross when you said it is finished. You died not only for our sins, but for all for our sicknesses as well. So we thank you for that, Lord. We thank you, Jesus, even as Sangamam Radio Gospel, Lord, through Nithya Velicham and Vaarthaiyin Velicham, Lord, and all the weekend services that go on, Lord. Many would be coming. Many are getting saved. Many are coming into the light of the gospel to receive the word of the living God as it goes forth, and all the worship that goes forth, Lord, touching their hearts and lives and drawing them closer to you, Lord Jesus. Through these services, I pray in Jesus' name, amen and amen.
1: Amen.